0: Victoria 6, can you copy traffic?
1: 10-3, keep 572 coming. I got a ranger out here with me right now. We're kind of everybody's detained right now for further investigation.
0: Now one copy 572, did you copy 206 direct?
2: I believe so. I'll reduce. I'll still continue though.
0: Now one copy. 91705 status check.
1: You code 4 and have the J1 running.
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1: Zero zero Henry 9 Frank Charles Missouri.
0: Now 1-705, is this going to be a TIM tag?
1: Negative, Daniel.
0: Now I'll copy 705. Stand by for rebound.

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1: No, 106, go ahead.
0: The driver admitted to being in the United States illegally. Do we have any information on ICE? Any contact information? Because he doesn't have a visa, he doesn't have nothing. He's here to work illegally in the United States. He's going to be detained.
1: Now under 206, copy that you have detained one individual. Stand by for further information.

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1: 253.
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1: It's going to be 0230, 0230.

0: Three. Go ahead.
1: Yes, sir. We have found a number that we can call. Stand by for further info.
0: 10-4.

0: call. Can you check 300 block of Woodland? Seen a report of a silver Cadillac following a female subject. Officers made contact earlier. I believe it's going to be Robert Haney and Ashley Martin. She did not want anything done. Seen a call from another subject that lives on the block that he's been following the woman, driving erratically, coming into people's yards, just to make sure he's cleared the area.
1: Definitely.
0: Your plate comes back to a Michael and Jennifer Roebuck out of Macon on a 2008 GMC truck. Expiration not listed. No one's on one.

0: Do you have the important party's contact information?
1: 10-9.
0: Do you have the reporting party's phone number?
1: 10-3.
2: Unit.
1: 21.
2: Unit 202, mileage 16602. 16602, vehicle checks with him. 10-9.
1: Early 253, I've got the RP's contact number. I can IM it to you.
0: Cool.

0: information. I got the dog owner on the phone. Does she need to contact Animal Control to pick it up when they come back on?
1: Are you going to be 10-12 first?
2: Short form.
0: 10-4-19-13.

0: Go ahead.
1: Yes, sir. 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Standby.
0: 10-3.

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1: 206, 911.
0: Not 1206, go ahead, sir.
1: I have a 1-800 number, 1-802-872-6020 for ICE, 802-872-6020 as a phone number, but I don't know if it's active.
0: Copy that, sir. We'll try to make contact. That's one that we have not dialed yet. Stand by.
1: 73.

0: 4G, public safety is currently on the radio. I can inquire. However, I don't have any Mexico public safety officers available to respond to that call.
1: Proceed, help me grow.
0: Proceed.

0: code enforcement who advised that two juveniles are driving around in a blue four-door car shooting Roman candles out of the vehicle. Advised one of the Roman candles almost hit the reporting party's son. Last seen 5 minutes ago in the 400 block of East State, plus be headed to the Tri-County Park.
1: Semi-direct, copy now, I'll be in route for that, whatever I get the off meant to.
0: If you don't receive.

0: than calling in because he keeps driving through yelling at the female.
1: Okay.
0: I believe he's left the area again. He's on Morley now.
1: I'll check shortly.
0: 10-4.
1: That's fine. I'll just continue. I'll be around to Vandalia.
2: Morning. 1918.

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1: 10-3.

0: 250 thing over the beginning? 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
1: 220.
2: Make a 911, just make a statement.

in the area of Hovland Lake that could assist with an assault with 502 Knox County deputy. He's requesting assistance.

officers are secure. They are en route at this time. 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
1: This reference is full.
0: 10-3, deputies requesting assistance.
1: We're behind the deputy now, so I'm on route 8, I'm in route.
0: 10-4.

Last name is Reyes, Robert Edward Young, Edward Sam. First name is Hector Isaac, Henry Edward, Charles Tom, Ocean Robert, and Isaac, Ida Sam, Adam, Adam Charles. Unsure of date of birth.

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1: 10/4.
0: Okay.

have a report of a vehicle that's been left at the end of our reporting party's driveway. It's been there since yesterday. It appears to be a work-style truck. They have no information of who the owner is or why it's there.

0: Okay.
1: Not a one word security. You can extend timer.
0: Copy that, 573. Do you want to extend the timer to 10 minutes?
1: Yeah, that'll be fine.
0: Now I'll copy 572, extending timer to 2 minutes, 2 of 6 BFIs. We're still looking for that J2 information on that individual.

0: information to that CFS on the possible owner.
1: 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I'll add some comments myself.

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0: Bacon, 244. There's four previous to the current active one on the suspension revocations, and yeah, it's a 91 in your email.
1: 10-4, thank you.
0: Should be clear.
1: 792, Mike.
2: 792.
1: I'll just give Richard a call. It's Caleb Burnfield's truck. He just probably doesn't recognize it.
2: 10-4. Sure, clear.

Anladım. Making 257, 1018. Two five seven, 219. Two peak list.

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Date of birth is going to be 1962, 0309, 1962, 0309, white male, Missouri.

0: stolen. 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Operator status is valid. He is a registered sex offender. Shown as compliant. No other wants for warrants. Go to the second.
1: Last name of Wisdom, William Ida Sam, David Ocean Mary, first name Marlena, Mary Adam Robert, Lincoln Edward Nora, Adam, middle initial L. Lincoln. Labor is going to be 1966-0321, 1966-0321, white female, Missouri.

0: Yes, it's Central 2 Jefferson City, St. Regis, Ohio.
1: Yes, Canadian Central, this is Jefferson City State. Go ahead.
0: Jefferson City State, we have fired EMS, notified deputy of a vehicle accident involving a side-by-side in area 1627 Highway Y Young. 1627 Highway Y Young. Reporting party and Amy Decker. Advisor, her son had wrecked a side-by-side with a female with unknown injuries. So you call back number one ready.

0: Yes, Canadian Central, go ahead with your reporting party's number.
1: 573-680-6372. 573-680-6372.
0: Yes, Canadian Central, can you provide a cross street for this event?

0: Go ahead.
1: Gaskin County, reference the motor vehicle accident on 1627 Missouri Route. Why young is the vehicle blocking the road in any way?
0: Nega, I believe it's going to be off the roadway.
1: Gaskin County, Troop Buckler.

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1: 22.
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1: Copy that, 1949.

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1: Are you guys disconnected with her via cell?
0: 10-3.
1: 10-4, I attempted to call back to her two times. No answer, went to voicemail. If she calls back again, let me know.
0: Copy. I believe an Audrey County deputy will be calling. I'll just transfer you direct if you're available. Thank you.

0: 458.
1: I've got a boat stop when you're ready.
0: 458.
1: I'm on the Mississippi River, just north of Quincy, near the railroad bridge, with an Illinois operator and Illinois registration. Illinois registration is IIL Lincoln, 1121 K King W. William. IIL Lincoln, 1121 K King W. William. With an Illinois operator, last name is spelling is S-A-M, A-Adam, A-Adam, T-Tom, H-Henry, O-Ocean, F-Frank, F-Frank. His first name's Byron, it's B-Boy, Y-Young, R-Robert, O-Ocean, and Nora. Middle initial, J is in John. Date of birth is 4/29/62, 4/29/62, white male, Illinois.

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0: but your subject is returning valid Class D David through Illinois. 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

speed southbound 63 in La Plata. 7 David 2, Zebra David 2, Robert 3 William, Zebra David 2, Robert 3 William.

0: 694.
1: Finally made contact with that individual. She advised that her friend, the victim of the crime, is unwilling to cooperate. I advised her that if she changed her mind, she could give us a call, but her herself could not report the crime due to the fact that she is not a victim.
0: Four. 2001.

0: two-door passenger vehicle registered to Ray Murray of Green Cup, Missouri. Short expiration December 2025, negative 29s.
1: Ten four, thank you.
0: Come, sir. Region County, clear.

701-911-1016, intersection Mack Avenue, Missouri Street. I led 10 tag 008 John Lincoln 9 Victor, Missouri.

mean, we have just received an impact notification without confirmation. It's going to be just south of 47404 Airline Street near Herdland in Knox County, just south of 47404 Airline Street in Knox County. We have all appropriate units dispatched. We have a trooper in the area that's available to respond.

0: it's going to be out of Texas, so I don't know if it's ever going to show up. Why Young, A. Adam, and Mary, A. Adam, 2643, A. Adam, 595.
1: I'll issue citation for expired registration.

0: 9 people, Edward 433 on a white Ford pickup.
1: Okay. Macon 237.
0: I'm Macon. I get my last three.
1: Two thirty-seven. The haul number returned through Texas to Timothy Wenzel out of Fort Worth, Texas. It expires July of 2025. No wants attached.
2: 10-4. I'll be remaining out for a few more minutes. Thank you.
1: 237. That's clear. Well, Macon

Highway 240 at County Road. Sorry, at Business Route 240, just south of Glasgow. Be with 3 Henry Henry Tom 79, Black Chevy Silverado.

0: I'll be back 10-8 and just advise all surrounding counties south of here, they're going to be heading back to Columbia if they decide to pull them over or not.
1: No one copies. We will notify Randolph and Boone County. Thank you, sir. 2012, making 911 clear.
0: 206-911, can you also send me the information to, on the J1 and J2 information, as well as their Honduras information, if anything came up?
1: 911-206, we did not receive anything back in mules for either one of those J2s.
0: 10-4, thank you.
2: 705-911,
1: 10-8, 1-8 for expired registration. 9-1 copy, 705-10-8, 1-8 for expired registration, 2013, 9-1 copy.

0: Ranger 45, Jeff. Traffic stop.
1: Ranger 45.
0: Jeff, I'm going to be on the Katy Trail, just east of Highway 163. Sorry, just west of Highway 163 outside of Jeff City. Two individuals on motorcycles. I don't have any 28 information.
1: Ranger 45, traffic clear.

0: have you guys respond to the 700 block of West Coach Street for me? Stand by.
1: Zebra Henry 2, David 1, Paul is going to be on a silver Kia Sorento.
2: Departure clear.
0: First night of location. Great contact with the people there. They didn't know who he was, and he just dropped the moped there, so check it, make sure it's not stolen or something.

0: vehicle from the traffic stop. I've got the make, model, and J1. Can you just give me the color of the vehicle so I can let Randolph from Boone County know?
1: It's going to be a white Chevy Camaro. They took off minutes after I went 10-8 on the traffic stop, so they should be heading toward Macon now, or at least up to Atlanta by now, I think. But yeah, I haven't found any good numbers for ICE or anything like that, so we'll let it be as what it is.
0: 911 copy. Thank you, sir. 2022.

0: 5-6-7 to county units.
1: Good.
0: Any deputies that aren't 10-6, if you want to respond to Roswell Park at the event, we have a 4-year-old male missing, juvenile, name is Jonathan, wearing an orange tank top, unknown location. We have units on scene searching if you guys have any availability.
1: Swabbing route to your area.
0: 571, I'll be en route to your area as well. 567 copies, units en route.
2: Is not home. He advised he does have video that he did observe it. I've got his phone number. He said that he's at the fireworks show, but if you want to make contact with him, he can get that video to you.
1: Yeah, for you, Smith Maya.
2: 10-4.

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0: 2028, make a 911 clear.
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0: of a missing 4-year-old child through 911. We do have a missing out here. Units looking for him. Can you just advise us if somebody calls and locates him?
1: Copy. We are copying your traffic on the missing juvenile. We'll notify you if we get any calls.
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0: Ranger 31.
1: Macon, I was advised by Adair County of a stolen vehicle out of Kirksville. I've got that vehicle located here at Thousand Hills. I've got a Kansas J1 one ready.

0: 722.
1: Copy to 2039. The stolen vehicle that you just entered, the Mercedes four-door. Ranger 31 has located that vehicle. He's out with it now at Thousand Hills.

0: Do we have a key holder for that building?
1: 10-4, I do have key holder information. I have not made contact with key holder, however.
0: 10-4. Would you send the information to my IM?
1: 10-3.
2: Thanks. 2040 on

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1: 10-4, 10-8 at 2041. Missing juvenile at the complex. It has been located.
0: Just for information, I'm scanning and I'm not getting any of the traffic out of the athletic complex.
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0: Does the TAC channel not scan?
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2: 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I don't think it's in our scan bank.
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2: 420, ground clerk.
1: Okay, 2043.

Yeah, two and ready. White male out of Illinois, last B boy, R. Robert, A. Adam, and Nora, H. Henry, A. Adam, and Mary. First of H. Henry, E. Edward, and Nora, R. Robert, Y. Young, middle B. L. Lincoln, date of birth, 10/05/89, white male, Illinois.

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0: this vow, class F, 5 actions, 15 priors, no wants or warrants. 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
1: Second one's going to be last name of Vanderpool, Victor, Adam, Nora, David, Edward, Robert, Paul, Ocean, Lincoln, first name Dakota, David, Adam, King, Ocean, Tom, Adam. He's going to have two initials, D as in David and S as in Sam. Date of birth is going to be 1992-0501, 1992-0501, white male, Missouri.

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0: I'll be on a stop. Jasper Lake Road, Wakanda State Park. The green Jeep. It'll be Missouri. R. Robert, J. John, 7, V. Victor, 1, and Mary.
1: And park trip clear.
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1: Go ahead.
0: Have a report of a large party near the area of Highway 151 and Monroe County Road 906. They don't have an exact house number. It's visible from Highway 151. Advise that there's multiple vehicles coming and going. The vehicles are all over the roadway. I believe there's intoxicated drivers.
2: You copy?

Illinois operator, Illinois registration. Illinois registration, Diode L Lincoln 9249 K King V Victor. It's Diode L Lincoln 9249 K King V Victor. But the Illinois operator last name is Boone, B O O N E. First name is Jordan, J O R D A N. Middle initial M is in Mary. State of birth is 10/12/91, 10/12/91, white male through Illinois. I don't need the vote back.

0: 508, go ahead.
1: We just received another 911 call from 101 North Louisiana. He stated he was away from his property, and that's why he didn't come to the door. However, both 911 calls have plotted to that address at 101 North Louisiana. And he said that you, the officer, did nothing, so he's going to go there and handle it himself. So would you respond back over there?
0: 10-4.
1: 2134. We did advise him that you did attempt to make contact with him and that we called him back and left him a voicemail. He's not exactly making a whole lot of sense. He seems to have some type of an altered mental status.
0: 10-4.

0: 265, Megan.
1: 265.
0: I'm a buzzer, Drews, two boat stops. Give me both numbers, I'll be out for a minute. T21, Merle.
2: T21? 23. And for your IP, that witness that is going to be in the alley in a silver car. Just information, Casey, you purchase.
1: Silver. No.

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1: I'll be on Visitor Center Road with Missouri plate Edward Lincoln 1, Zebra 1 King. I'll be on a Chrysler Sebring, white in color.
2: T21.
3: The reporting party is advising the individual has left. You walked west in the alley, and I'm being directed back towards CNR transmission on Wisdom. It's an older white male in a safety green shirt.

0: If you just got a hang-up call, that's probably from me. My phone tried to call you guys.
1: 572, we did just get a ping, so we appreciate you letting us know. Just confirming the last 47390.
0: That'd be me.
1: Copy that. Thank you, sir. 2038.

0: 441.
1: 8-9-8 Henry, 1 W. William in Nora, Adam, Missouri.

0: and fireworks.
1: He just says it's his neighbors, and he says that he has video proof of it. But then when I asked him if he would like to speak directly with you, he said no, and that he would handle it himself.
0: 10-4, I'll hang out here for a minute, see if he comes out.

0: The individual will be walking home. Do we have a contact phone number for the owner of Common Sense Cars?
1: Twenty-one, 42.

0: 743, troop be clear.
1: Four one one five six six zero six five one four one one five.

0: 71091. What's the last four of the phone number?
1: 91 to 710. Black 4 is going to be 8343.

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1: OB 10-8. We're also here on another call on Rosewood Terrace animal control issue.
0: 9-1, copy 710.

0: 508.
1: Speaking with the RP and the rep at SOS chat, he just stated that kids playing jokes, sorry to bother you, when I show up it won't be funny anymore. I'm asking which neighbor. He just texts back, he said, no problem, I won't break the law.

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0: DRP advised that he's going to file a report tomorrow.
1: Ten four, you can show me 10-8.
0: 10-8, 2147.

0: 283, is this public? Can you make contact with Christopher Thomas? He's going to be on the bench near 111 East Coates by the bar. He's wanting to talk to an officer. It's going to be reference Robert Connor, his intoxicated leg in front of the bar. He was trying to ask the bar for a phone to call for assistance for him, and they threatened him with a baseball bat. So he's wanting someone to check on Robert and also make a complaint about the baseball bat.
1: That works.

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1: Contacted by Monroe County of a large gathering where possible 1055 drivers is on 151 County Road 960, south of Madison. I'm en route.

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1: We'll be escorting these boats to 154 ramp. They don't have any lighting.
0: Turbulence.

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2: 10-4 out with 253 at 2203. Be advised that the dispatch is taking a report on an assault, trying to get further information.
1: 10-4.

0: welfare check. What else do, Pearl?
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0: Malibu. I believe it's going to be a Jamie Elmer as the RP. Billy Heaston is going to be the male subject.
1: Stand for lot 21.
0: Lot 21.
1: No, front 10-8 from here. 53 stable.
0: 10-4.
2: Motor Lyle responding.
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0: this information. The RP is intoxicated.
1: Marley 221, RP is going to be a Jamie Oliver. She's highly intoxicated. She advised that she slapped him and then he hit her. He's going to be in a gray Malibu, headed towards Coach Street, I believe, is what she said, to fireworks show for his uncle. She advised that he was taking her home because she was so intoxicated.
2: 10-4.

0: for equipment violations. He's having some electrical issues.
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0: No,
1: I'm still on my side, Megan. Can you run an insurance inquiry on my J1?
0: 10-4, standby. 704, 2208.
3: Megan, 370.
4: Megan, go ahead.
3: Sullivan County is requesting assistance with a fight in progress at the square in Green City. Unknown weapons. They do have a deputy en route. East Street, 4th Street.
4: 10-4.
3: True vehicle.
2: 1350, mate.
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0: 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It's going to be off of Maple Drive, north of Manor Road.
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0: 10-4.
1: I believe there's a deputy on scene.
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1: Tony Mackin, 1023 on the square. I'm not sure exactly where it's going on at.
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0: Charlie, go ahead.
1: Hot 60 here, yes. Nothing observed. 906 turns into a cornfield. I just met with troops. They didn't see anything either, so you can show all your 10-8.
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0: 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You are extremely broken.
1: I'm on a traffic stop with a red Dodge pickup. I'm 151, number 24, no plate registration.

0: in this regard. He has it handled.
1: Who's there?

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I'm right here at 151 and 24.

Will you check the JT information for prior 55s and contact Sheridan County and see if they have a deputy at the sheriff's office? Let me in.

0: Sheridan County, 704 is 1015 with a 1055 en route to the jail. Do you have a deputy that can let him in there?
1: In 10-3, do you have an ETA on his arrival?

0: at deep Bagnall's Dam exit, US 54 westbound at deep Bagnall's Dam exit. A gray Honda van has broken down. They were trying to get to Pruitt's Point. Reporting party's name and number when you're ready.
1: Go ahead.
0: Mr. County, reporting party is Patrick. 913-940-0344. Repeating 913-940-0344.
1: Copy. You said just to confirm westbound lanes?
0: That is correct, Miller County.
1: Advised. We'll send the Lake Ozark unit out.
0: Miller County, troop, that's clear.

0: Revere.
1: 10-4, I'm with a 1055. Can you see if county can start that way until I get clear?
0: Confirm. We got it from county. We'll advise.

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0: Yes, sir. We just received an abandoned call from a non-provisional phone number. Didn't hear any signs of distress. It looks like it was locating outside. It's going to be at the address of 14346 Beechnut Street. 14346 Beechnut Street. Again, there was no signs of distress. It sounded like a party in the background. Would you be able to go check on that?
1: When you're out to, well, he can provide the address for a follow-up.
2: 10-4-22-22.

0: No, I'll be showing you in route. 572, it looks like there's multiple calls coming from this number, but they can't hear us. I think it's just a multiple faxes on mobiles, but this is our third call that we received.
1: That's 10-4.

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1: 22, 579 is on a traffic stop. He's somewhere on North Buchanan. He was requesting a city unit to assist him to help identify the passenger.
0: Scanning 4, we have no better location on North Buchanan.
1: Stand by.
0: Copy, being route from Halleck and Company.
2: 222, also just information, we do have just one pending, it's a suspicious vehicle call. It's a black car, tinted windows, was shooting fireworks at other vehicles, it's pulled into the ice house at the moment. RP Brenda Munch did not need contact or want to make a report.
0: Copy, we'll handle it. Excuse me, we'll handle it after the other question.
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1: Ranger 17.
0: Probably gonna stop at the state park office. What kind of state park? With a black Toyota SUV. It'll be Illinois 347-4021.
1: Ten four, trooper clear.
2: Cargo's command, I'm not really.
1: Go ahead.
2: You can clear the Moberly fire units off of that special event, please.
1: Copy.
3: 221 Moberly.
1: 21.
3: Clear the Rollins call. I pulled in and talked to the manager. He was advising he did not see anything. The bunch of subjects vehicle was not present.
1: 10-4. She was, I believe, leaving the area. I'll get it cleared. Thank you.
4: Twenty-two, twenty-seven.

0: Ranger 17, Macon. I have a J2 and ready.
1: Ranger 17.
0: White male out of Illinois, last of G. George, A. Adam, R. Robert, K. King, I. Ida, E. Edward, first of Scott, S. Sam, C. Charles, O. Ocean, double T. Tom, middle B. M. Mary, date of birth 10/22/80, white male, Illinois.

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0: Can you show me out at 151 just south of M. Mary, assisting troop on a traffic stop?
1: 151 and M. Mary, 2231.

difference flight that just broke out. It's 57485 Highway 6. It is just before the P&J Junction. Was a woman and her boyfriend. The woman is extremely drunk, according to her daughter, and so far it's just a verbal altercation. I haven't noticed.

0: the calls from this address have multiplied at this point, and also the people sound intoxicated in the background.
1: 4, I still probably have about a 30-minute ETA.
0: No, copy 572.

verbal altercation at this time. 574-85 Highway 6, extremely intoxicated female.

0: flagged me down about someone on 63 near the edge of the roadway. I'm going to go check it out, Rennick area.
1: 10-4, suspicious person on Highway 63 near Rennick, 2233.

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3: Information for you. The 1050J2 is going to be leaving the scene. It's going to be involving a side-by-side backing into an elderly lady holding a baby. And I will have my radio off for breath testing.
1: 10-4.

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1: Have a report of a CNI driver, Highway 24, eastbound, just west of Mobile Correction, just west of Madison, SUV.

0: Have a report of a CNI driver, Highway 24, eastbound, just west of just west of Madison. SUV all over the roadway, possibly a Bronco or stolen line. Getting information at this time?
1: 10-4.

0: 704.
1: 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I've been here for approximately 5 minutes.

0: 23. They may get through before I get to 24.
1: 2242.
2: He did say they was eastbound from Madison, correct?
1: Eastbound 24 west of Madison.
2: 10-4. I'm westbound from Paris now.
1: Twenty-two, forty-two.

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1: 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This is CNI.
0: 10-3, CNI, eastbound on 24.
1: 10-4, south of Madison on 151. We'll work that way.
0: 10-4.
1: Zone of Buckland School. I'm going to be there and route there, see if I can make contact with the driver.
0: 10-4.

0: that vehicle is coming into Madison now. I believe the caller is advising my other dispatcher that it has blue underglow lights.
1: Copy. It's definitely going to get through Madison before I get up there.
0: Monroe County, copy. Monroe County, sir.

0: 22-45, and it's going to be a white Bronco, correction, a white Jeep, blue undergo lights.
1: Copy.

0: Zero Amboy, that vehicle turned right on 151.
1: Copy. I should intercept.
2: Go ahead.
3: Information. I have another north pending call. Did you want me to wait for 253 to make contact with this subject that's been waiting in the lobby first? It's going to be 310 Patton. David Yao called. Advice, he's the property owner and said there's four or five cars out there shooting off fireworks. He observed them when he went to dump some stuff in the dumpster. He does not know who they are and was wanting them removed. He is no longer on scene, but I've got his phone number.
2: Yeah, we can hold that one for a minute.

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1: She's back in the lobby or CF Bud.
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0: 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Do you have fire and EMS en route?
1: Copy. You did say Monroe Road 466, correct?
0: Affirmative. This is now still boat ramp.
1: Copy.
0: Would you like for me to get through en route?
1: Copy. Trooper is still behind me, but go ahead and notify them.
0: Pull over, 23-year-old female with injuries. We do have fire, EMS, and law enforcement en route.

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0: Sounds like that vehicle's parked there at Madison. It'll be 10-8 from that. It sounds like they gave out a 1050 involving a golf cart. I'm going to ask if they need me for that.
1: 10-3. They just advised us it's on County Road 466 at the boat ramp.
0: Is it J1 or J2? Do we know?
1: It's J2. 23-year-old female.
0: 10-4 en route from Madison.
1: 10-4, 2-5.

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0: 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Should be clear.
2: Jigger Hill.
3: 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If you could, if you can get it up, let me know.
2: Copy. 08, Monroe County.
4: Responding units, you're going to take Highway 24 to 107. Take the first county road, correction, the second county road that goes back west, 480 to 483, and that'll split off onto 466. You'll take that down to the boat ramp.
2: 08 County, is that the one that is the farthest down out in the Chigger Hill area?
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1: Copy. 3A, when you get onto 107, turn at the Sugar Hill sign. Take that till it turns to gravel. When it splits, turn left. It'll be a long, bumpy road, so just watch yourself going down there. It'll be a mile or two down.
0: Can I copy? Thank you.

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1: Ranger 21.
0: I overheard traffic for county, possible 1050, over off of 107 down by Sugar Hill. You can show me en route.
1: 10-4, is this the one involving the golf cart?
0: 10-3.

0: Ranger 21, Monroe County advised, County Road 466 at the boat ramp. Is that the same location?
1: 10-4.
0: 10-4.

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0: 083. There's going to be a brown truck on the road approximately halfway up from the boat ramp. That's where the patient will be.
1: And 4, I should be coming up on 107 here pretty correctly.
2: 08 County, just to clarify, when we get to the fork, which direction?
3: Two fifty-three
4: is 23 at 2259. Also, property owner is not on scene for that. If he didn't copy, I've got his phone number. He can return if needed.

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1: 10-4.
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0: Plane 1 was on scene.
1: Yes, I don't hear traffic. I think he said he was on scene.
0: Lunar County, copy, Lunar County.

0: Hello, what's up?
1: 2302. Just information. Confirmed Ranger 21 is...
0: 10-4. Did we have some over on 154 now?
1: Affirmative. There's a brush fire.

0: Sounds like it's going to be a major accident, so stay moving for me.
1: Copy. I believe Troop is behind me.
0: Also, Ranger 21's on the scene, I believe.

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0: 908 Market Street, 908 Market. He just requested additional units. They can contact for property damage complaint.

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1: Four Central, I copy for the most part. Is he requesting emergency assistance or just assistance whenever we can get there?
0: He sounded like it was probably urgent. We can't really understand him. His radio is very, very broken.
1: Copy. We're going to set it up for now. If he gives further listen.

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1: 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Everything's J1 here.
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0: Did you take a right or a left at the fork?
1: I stayed right. We're down here at the main boat ramp.
0: Copy. I'll be turning onto Chigger Hill Road here in about a minute or so.
2: Three, we got Chauncey.
0: 08 County. Show myself and troop getting ready to turn on to the county road down to the boat ramp.
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0: Ranger 47, 827, 827.
1: 441 Macon.
0: 441.
1: I know County has at least one deputy on along with the Ranger. Can you inquire with the injury status? South.

0: So our EMS just went on scene. The last information we knew was 23-year-old female. Caller described a hole in her left ankle as well as road rash. There was four people on the golf cart. She was the driver. She's the only one complaining of injuries. The latest update on injury status is that she's also complaining of a headache.
1: 10-4, should be clear.
0: Come on, I'm getting clear.

0: 51 and business 36 here in Clarence. Kentucky plate, George 5 Nora 128, George 5 Nora 128, Kentucky on a silver Impala.
1: Seven. 10-15, 10-4, front to 11-08, beginning 3-4-7-5-3.
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0: Next up.
3: Danny, I'll be on East Main Street here in Ethel. Be out with Victor Mary 6, Adam 0 Henry. Victor Mary 6, Adam 0 Henry.

0: you reach out to me on previous CFS, and I'll be out at East 5th Street and Sherman Street in Green City. It's going to be East 5th and Sherman Street.
1: I'm 10-4. Can we clear?

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1: This is 792, Megan.
0: 792.
1: And Megan, I'm clear at the landing zone here. I'm going to route back out to the scene. Stills has already been contacted. They're going to be en route shortly.
0: 10-4, should be clear.
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1: Macon State, we have an impact notification without confirmation. It is going to be on Highway 63 in the southbound lanes. This is going to be just north of Laser Avenue.

0: One's on field sobriety, one's on an accident in Linn County. Do you have an office county to send?
1: Madeline to Macon State, our county officer has extended ETA from Ethel.
0: 10-4. We'll advise 257 that he's currently on field sobriety. He may not be available.
1: 911 copies Macon State. We just wanted to make you aware of the impact notification. Thank you.
0: 10-4, should be there.
1: 23.

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1: 10-3, Glasgow is requesting additional units. He has one in custody at Market Street, 908 Market Street.

0: and black incense in red. She's agreed to a blood test. And MU is coming. They have like a 10-minute ETA at this point. Can you get a hold of a troop ass car and see if they'll be able to get a blood draw?
1: 10-4. Trooper clear.

0: Nobody's answering us if you guys need to continue or not.
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0: as 10-10 of 2003. The height and weight isn't verified. It's the extended version since they didn't know the height and weight and no hair color or eye color. No other information. It's out of Audrain County. If you need to somehow look into that, it's for a moving traffic violation.
1: Ten four. This male subject's about 5 foot tall, but yeah, I don't think there's anywhere unless they got a photo.
0: Ten four. We can send them a message to see if they have anything.
1: Yeah, I could run to the sheriff's office and do a fingerprint scanner too to see if he has any hits off of that.
0: Ten four. Should be clear.

0: you know, small sedan, again, northbound and the southbound from Highway 22. The call was taken approximately 3 minutes ago. We do not have an officer in position.
1: Pass this information along to us as well. We do have officers en route. We do have one on 63 currently, trespassing Highway M, Mary.
0: Moberly 10-4, thank you. Sure, be clear.

0: X-ray King 0, Mary 3, San. X-ray King 0, Mary 3, San, out of Missouri. Gray Ford SUV.
1: Also information, I believe 564 is further up the road. He passed them a little while ago.
2: Wrong way driver, northbound in the southbound lanes of Highway 63 from the Highway 22 junction. Northbound in the southbound from Highway 22, he has a small passenger car. Information approximately 4 minutes old. Moberly PD has been advised. Trippy, please.

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0: Making that driver under the legal limit. I'm going to be tonight. This is a 1050 J2. I'll call with that information later. I'm back en route to Clark County to finish processing the 1055.
1: 1350, 10-4, Jeremy Clare.

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0: 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I'm going to continue to check the area.
1: 10-4, continue to check the area, 2331.

0: Address is 500 East Hazel Street in Clarence. 500 East Hazel Street in Clarence.
1: 10-4, if you can finish with the call, he's stating that's the address he lives at. So.
0: 10-4, check me clear.

0: I had a PMP on my driver. Just for the response, he's involved in traffic crash. He's in serious condition, taken to University Hospital.
1: 10-4. And will this be involving a commercial vehicle or a farm implement?
0: A farm tractor, IH-986.
1: 10-4, should be quick.

0: I'll have to just took off my driver. We're able to get hold of Truth that far and see if I get any blood draw. She is willing to give it.
1: Not yet. We're working on it.
0: 10-4, I know you're all busy. Thank you.
1: 10-4 is your request.

0: Staff officers, Lieutenant Chief Officer 6, satisfaction, Cooper County. Northbound Missouri 5 from south of Boonville. Northbound Missouri 5 from south of Boonville. An unknown vehicle is following our reporting party. There are no vehicle descriptions on either vehicle. Information is true, best or best clear.
1: Nine nine. For that CNI, it sounds like the RP is heading to Boonville PD and clipping up for us.
0: And watch clear.

0: Das ist ich irre. Jefferson City 867. Intrude B boys requesting assistance with a 1050 J2 at the university. A 24-year-old female has been flown. She left at 23:35 hours. Implied consent has been read and has consented to a blood draw.
1: 10-4.
0: 867, trust me.

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A Warren County deputy has the vehicle at 110 miles per hour. Information is Morgan County 2341.

I driving unknown color Dodge Challenger, unknown color Dodge Challenger, no registration information. A Warren County deputy has the vehicle at 110 miles per hour. Information is Morgan County 2341. 762, we have a 2341, trip clear.

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0: My hurt subject was sighted and released to sober driver. I'll be 10-8.
1: 10-4. Should be clear. Conservation 357, I can help you the same traffic, 10-8.
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0: Alley, behind the old prosecutor's office. Tom John 8, Young 9 Tom. Tom John 8, Young 9 Tom.
1: Traffic stop Rollins and Morley behind the PA's office. 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
1: I am 10-8 from the jail. I will call with an incarceration report later.
0: 10-4, should be clear.

0: the Medal Line, Mary Adam Davis, Edward Lincoln Young, Nora Nora, Minichel, R. Robert Ibris, 2503-25-2003, be a Whitefield, Missouri. Second, going to be Pasture, be Holly Calvert. Correction, Hope.
1: Once.

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0: Did you copy?
1: I'm sorry, I didn't. Will you say that, please?
0: Both are valid, no wants. Vehicle comes back to the driver on a 23 Kia, no wants, license 27.
1: Okay, well, thank you.

Sean, you, Tolson out of Mobley, Expedition 27.

0: I'll be 1012. My beginning mileage is 1171. 1171.
1: 10-4, and troop F officer has been advised.
0: 10-4, I don't think they've left yet. I'll try to get an ETA for that.
1: 10-4, it's really clear.

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0: 10-4, should be clear.

I'll be 10-8 and route 2, or 10-15, 10-1 and route 2, 11-02, beginning 3-4-7-5-6.

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1: 10-3. I'll send you the information in 21.
0: 10-4, thank you.

0: 441 Macon, 23 at where the golf cart's at. My new mileage is 1172.
1: 441, 10-4. Should be clear.

0: Marion County.
1: Macon, this is Marion County, go ahead.
0: Marion County, we overheard part of your traffic of vehicles westbound on 6, possibly road rage. We have an officer at Ewing. What did you have in description?
1: One vehicle is going to be a black Toyota. The other vehicle is just a J1 information, Queen Robert Young, 108. It's going to be an Iowa plate. That's all we have at the moment.
0: And was there an altercation at the gas station?
1: NECOM advised the call they took. It could have turned into that. I believe they just drove off and the black Toyota is chasing the J1.

0: 791, 1 minute, should be clear.
1: Macon, 743. Mary County was given a possible road rage incident. There was an altercation at the 18-wheeler. The vehicles left on westbound on Highway 6. Black Toyota was being chased by a vehicle. Only information on the other vehicle is a J1 through Iowa of Queen Robert Young, 108. Not exactly sure what occurred at the gas station. Just for your information, we'll run the plate shortly.
0: 10-4.

0: J1 on that second vehicle comes back to a black 2014 Volkswagen Passat out of Des Moines, May 29.
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1: 10-4, I'll be 10-16 on Warm Bear, just west of Mark Twain Avenue with a tan Chevrolet Malibu.
0: 10-4, it's your good clicker.

0: I have a late.
1: Got a 28 Edward King 6 X-ray 4 Young. It's going to be on a white Toyota 4Runner out of Missouri.
0: Okay, sir.

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0: Successor.

0: Columbia with five people.
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0: Right over here by the ambulance base on West Davis.
1: Near the ambulance base with five subjects. You have an effort.
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0: Did you have any other calls on that?
1: Negative, Megan. My deputies pretty much made it to the Lewis County line as well. They're all 10-8 at the moment now.
0: 10-4, should be clear.
1: Marion County clear.

0: It looks like our zone car is at Hannibal. Do you need us to work in that way?
1: I'm leaving 25, but I'll find out.
0: 10-4. I-10.
2: Five, two, go ahead.
0: A 510, just for your information. 510, just for your information. Marion County has one deputy on scene. I believe they have another en route. So they've got a report of a jumper on the West Quincy Memorial Bridge, eastbound 24th side. They'll advise if they need us.
2: Okay.

Thank you. Brad was first. First meeting driver, left of Gailey, George Adam, Lincoln, Ida, Lincoln, Edward Young, first of Braden, Boy Robert, Adam Young, David Oceanora, middle initial H, Henry, date of birth 2008-0206, again 2008-0206, via White Mill, Missouri.

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0: Marbury Expedition 28, your driver's valid, class F, no once, no worse, no priors. 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
1: Second passenger, last of Adam, Adam David, Adam Mary, first of Haley, Henry, Adam Young, Lincoln Edward Young, middle initial E. Edward, date of birth 2007-0925, again 2007-0925, BYT, female Missouri.

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be Sam, Union, Tom, Tom, Ocean, Nora. 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

0: I got a report of teenagers messing with things on people's property on West Davis. He's out with them on West Davis and Williams.
1: Or I'm in the area, you can show me out.
0: Happy all, Tessie.

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1: 10-4, thank you.
0: 18 after.
2: Seven. I'll be turning you back around to the city. 10-4, 18 after.

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0: 35 southbound, South Ribbon Road, 464.
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0: 257, 1099 is active. They will extradite. Bond is 300, cash only. Court date is 8-4 of 2026 at 9 o'clock.
1: That's 10-4. I don't think he's going to be able to bond out tonight. So, I've given you some special info through the call. Thank you.
0: 10-4, it should be clear.

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1: Show me out of that. 1016. Jasmine Avenue north of Missouri 6. Missouri J1, T-Tom, Ellington 4, A Adam, A T-Tom. No, I guess the big plane from the passenger seat. Sure.
0: And 10-4, what's your vehicle?

0: back in this Lewis County, go ahead.
1: Lewis County, if you can start a deputy to 743's location, he's on Jasmine Avenue, north of Missouri 6, near Ewing. Jasmine Avenue, north of Missouri 6, near Ewing. He has a subject fleeing on foot from a traffic stop. You can start someone that way.
0: Available.
1: 10-4.

0: Lewis County for further information on the subject fleeing from the traffic stop. The white male subject, long curly hair, wearing a white shirt, gray shorts, traveled east from the traffic stop into a field north of Highway 6.
1: That's what
0: terrific.

0: 571. She does have an active 99. Operator status is valid. She does have an active 99 out of Lafayette County. It's going to be 250 cash only bond. Looks like a failure to appear for a moving traffic violation. They do advise statewide extradition. I'm going to send a state confirmation on that.
1: Thank you.

0: for passenger 2027, day 29. 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
1: Hey, David, Edward, Lincoln, A. Adams, Charles, R. Robert, Union, C. Zebra, first name John, common spelling, English, R. Robert, date of birth 10-18-2002, white male, Missouri.

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1: 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It's going to be out of service.

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1: Delmoy operator, last name spelling, Henry Ocean William Edward Lincoln Lincoln, first name spelling, King Adam Robert Lincoln Ida Edward, date of birth is 2007-0612, 2007-0612, white female, Illinois.

0: 3 curfew violation trespassing. Received a call from Troy Brock. It's going to be referenced two teenagers at Depot Park. They're going to be over by the restroom. He also advised it appears the ranger accidentally left the restroom open.
1: So. Some curves.
2: 10-4, I'll be in and out there.
1: 10-4, Jupiter.
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1: Go ahead.
3: 1350, that was not on file. Do you have an OLN?

0: County disinformation. Our officer 257 is en route from Shelbina, route to the sheriff's office in Paris for using intox.
1: We'll order deputies now. Monroe County Clerk.
2: Trooper Clerk.

0: Kathy David, expires 2028, May 29th.
1: Go for it. Thank you.
0: Be clear.
2: I'm making.
3: 487.
2: Macon, could you check a Mexican passport just for 99 for me?

0: Last name is going to be hyphenated. It's Alvarez Martinez. Alvarez Martinez. First is Jose. J. John Ocean. S. Sammy Edward. Mills. G. George. Date of birth is 5-8-2000. 5-8-2000. Hispanic male. You can check through Missouri, but check for 29, please.
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1: Simple.
0: Should be clear.
2: Megan, 487.
1: Go ahead, Megan.
2: And 487, stand by.

0: 562 Merlin.
1: 562.
0: Merlin, just to confirm, that warrant was 250, cash only, correct?
1: 10-3. I'm still waiting on a confirmation from Lafayette County that that is going to be the bond. It says on there it's 250 cash only.
0: 10-4, thank you.

0: J2 from a passenger.
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0: At Lincoln, you Edward, SAM, T. Tom, E. Edward, R. Robert, first name J. John, A. Adam, G. David, E. Edward, and Nora, middle initial J. John, ever 08, 30, 2002, Y. female, Missouri.

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Should be clear.

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1: 10-4, we just had a call and then shooting off fireworks by Tina Hill.
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0: something with South Junction. He's wearing all black. In case we get any further calls about a suspicious person, he's waiting on a ride. I asked to give him a ride, and he declined that, so his ride should be here shortly.
1: All right, what did you say after?

0: checking out 1050J3 in Ramsey, Lewis County. Also, Lewis County is going to remain out scene, saturate the area for that passenger.
1: Beautiful. Directly.

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0: Go for 571.
1: I finally got a hit response from Lafayette County. I had a call over there, but they did say it is active. They are going to extradite. The bond is 250 cash only. I also have a court date, and they should also be faxing the warrant over.
0: Bye-bye.

0: Papa 1.
1: I'll be 10-8, 562, who's Marines with that subject with the 99.
0: 10-4, 551, 10-8, 49 minutes. Also, just information, we still do have those two extra watches as well.

0: I attempted to call back the owner of the dog several times with no success. I'm going to try again at the beginning of shift tomorrow, so I'm going to be 10-8.
1: 10-4, 10-8 from that call for now, 51 minutes.

0: 18 en route to the sheriff's office to use the intox. Is there a deputy on duty? He's inquiring. I believe reference said 1099.
1: Affirmative, there is.
0: 10-4.
1: Monroe County clear.

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He should be en route to the agency shortly. Can I grab his number? Can I clear?

0: Jefferson City from Miller County, go ahead.
1: Miller County, Trooper 523, over some traffic about something on Main Street in Olean. And do you need assistance? Do you have further?
0: It's a repeated issue with a transformer reigniting. We were just struggling to reach Morrow Fire. We went ahead and dispatched Eldon Fire. I really don't think there's much that can be done, but I do appreciate you asking.

0: Lynn County Central on what travel? Lynn County Central on travel, this is Med 2.
1: Medic 2, go ahead.
0: I arrived at North Kansas City Hospital.
1: You arrived at North Kansas City Hospital. Do you have any mileage, sir?

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0: Zero, right, status.

Union 03108, K King C Charles 07313. That's an 08 Ford. I'm not sure of the state of the title.

0: Right. Get a response from Iowa. Text to Kathy Mox out of Batavia, Iowa. And it expired February of 26, negative 29.
1: Important.
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1: 1350.
0: Can you start a request to contact? That's going to be regarding the 1050 from earlier, the mother of the infant's request a phone call. I just received that information from Clark County.
1: 10-3.

0: someone normally 28. Edward Henry 5, Young 8, David. Edward Henry 5, Young 8, David, Missouri.
1: Presenting 2008 Pontiac Pass to Rosa Bork out of Huntsville, expiration 2028.

0: 441 to me.
1: 441.
0: Has 257 been led into the sheriff's office? If not, I'm pulling in the Paris now.
1: Making 2x7.

0: Megan, it's Monroe. Go ahead. Monroe County has 257 been led into the sheriff's office. Affirmative. He's in the booking room with our deputy.
1: 10-4.
0: Should be clear. Monroe County, clear.

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0: Victor Charles 1, William Boy Boy, checks back not on file.

Victor Charles 1, William 4, Voyage, expect to win Johannesburg out of Huntsville on a 2015 Volkswagen passenger expiring in 2027.

0: And that vehicle's been removed by stills on 10-8. I'll call you shortly with the crash report.
1: 10-4. 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
0: Thank you. 37.

Probably 253, 221 that says suspicious activity. If you respond to 730 West Coast, 730 West Coast, it's going to be apartment A. Make contact with a Jamie Stratton. She advised that someone's been walking around her, the outside of her house and knocking on her bedroom window for the past 7 minutes.

0: white Jeep keeps driving around the towers. 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
1: Copy. I'll go ahead and take that.
0: 10-4.

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1: Four, 447, Jeff.
0: 447.
1: I've been routed to University Hospital. Beginning mileage is 62007.
0: 447, 251, Tristan.

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1: I'm on Route M at Hacker Road. It's a white Ford Super Duty. Newly. Correction's not white, it's gray.
0: 10-4. Should be clear.
1: .441 making, 1042.
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1: Missouri 6, east of Grant Drive with a Ford Explorer, Missouri J1, Z Zebra, H Henry 7, B Boy 7, Y Young.

Laura S. Ham, Edward, and Nora, first name Mike, and Larry, taking Edward, middle initial AM. They were 03-04-1967, White Mail, Missouri.

0: 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That subject is valid. 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No 29. 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

370, that is to a Shayna Gilbert out of Milan on a 2003 Ford utility. It shows a registration expired May of 2025 of John Henry 9, Sam 4 Robert, May 29. Should be clear.

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1: 10-4-5-60, we found one prior in 2013 in Nevada.
0: 10-4, what do you know Mr. Lasher?
1: 10-3.
2: Christian, I'm 42.
1: 370, 328, should be clear.

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1: 487.
0: Maybe I'm not with the 1046 or something around it. It's going to be on Highway B-Boy, just off of Highway 61. I have a J-11 ready.

0: from Illinois, Edward 9-5-3-2-4, Edward 9-5-3-2-4, Illinois, it's going to be on the white, four escape, it's got a hazard zone, but nobody's around, because you ain't close.
1: Dallas, one looked like a Ford Fusion, the other was a truck with its brake lights on. He realized that the people inside the vehicle are shining their lights, shining into his bedroom window. He did not want contact.
0: Well,

0: 21.
1: Did the individual give a color on the Ford Fusion?
0: Negative.
1: Tom Lincoln, 2-0-7 Union. If you could run that, please.

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1: Did you advise Reed or Coach?
0: Reed.
1: Sure.
0: Freak subject's going to be negative 99's operator status shown valid.
1: 10-4. Marlo, I've got another one. You're ready.
0: Go ahead.
1: George Paul, 1 Lincoln Boy, George Mary, 1 Frank, 6 X-ray.

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3: Last name Dingwell, David Idenora, George William, Edward Lincoln Lincoln, first name Skyler, Sam King Young, Lincoln Edward Robert, middle initial W. William, date of birth 1994-0103, White Mill, Missouri.

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0: File.

0: 560.
1: My 1015's been processed. He's been released. He's waiting here at the PD for his ride. What else are you needing for the radio report?
0: Is that subject still from Mylan?
1: 10-3.
0: 10-4. We put 319 as the arrest time. Was DWI the only charge?
1: 10-3.
0: And was the Ford F-350 left at Route M and Hacker Road?
1: 10-3.
0: Just need GPS.

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1: 10-4, 10-6, 1102, assisting jail staff with inmate.

0: Pass the 1.
1: County units are going to be 10-8 from that.
0: 10-8, 447.

253-911 check. Can you check at 942 Franklin Street? Looks like it's going to be at the corner of Franklin Street and Dorser Street. This number called, then hung up, and then I called back. I was able to make contact with her the first time. She said they were outside picking up fireworks. But then I just called again, and this time I tried to call back, and she did not answer.

107 Missouri. It's going to be the seller for a commercial burglary alarm with blast leak. Timeout is 503 WPFT 6.

0: 705.
1: Sentinel, 710,
0: be advised. You need to respond to West Winery. That call is actually going to be at West Winery, 107 Vine Street, with a glass break on the commercial burglary alarm.
1: 10-4.
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0: Trenton on, boy.
1: 9-1-7-10, did you guys make entry? The alarm company just called back and said there was an additional front door alarm going off.
0: 10-3, we made entry. We checked the building. Everything's code 4. The owner for West Miami just left.
1: Yeah, I'll copy.

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It would be by Macon or Maple City Roasters. Debris from the fireworks was outside of his residence.

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1: What's your target, sir?
0: I'm on Walnut.
1: Copy. Are you on scene or still heading there?
0: Still trying to locate the scene.
1: Copy. What part of Walnut are you on?
0: Walnut in Oakland.
1: You need to go further. This is going to be the part of Walnut that's past the library. Past the library, past Main Street, almost to the end of town on that side.
0: 10-4.

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1: Tom King 3, Sam 6 X-ray. 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
0: Comes back to 1998 Mercury passenger to Oliver Ulrey out of Mobley, shown expired in 2024.

0: traffic with that vehicle, northbound US 24, just south of Arch. Correction, Moberly. I want to be eastbound US 24, just west of Arch.
1: 10-4 traffic stop, just west of Arch on 24, 643.

0: when that play expired again, please?
1: Sean expired in September 2024. September 2024.
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0: someone, but we have one to check one already.
1: Good, what do you want to check?
0: Last name is Overly, or correction, Overly, Ocean Edward Robert Lincoln Young, first name Oliver, Ocean Lincoln Ida, Victor Edward Robert, middle initial R. Robert,

0: Hey, 54 to Audrey. What is he?
1: Where is he?
0: Maybe try to reach Audrey and Audrey.
1: Where is he?
2: Hey, 54 to Audrey and Central.
1: Where is he?

0: 506.
1: He's doing on duty.
0: Copy on duty. How are you feeling this morning?
1: Decent.
0: Copy. If there's anything we can do for you, let us know.
1: Therefore,

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1: 22, do we have a master key to Tan Hill Apartments?
0: Not that I'm aware of.
1: Advise our caller.

0: Foster 1 Mobley. The police on that vehicle have been seized. Just giving a warning otherwise. All county units are going to be 10-8.
1: Copy. Okay, good.

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1: Go ahead.
0: Just for information, those plates were seized. They were displaying tabs that didn't belong to the vehicle.
1: Copy.

0: 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We don't have a trooper on.
1: Double.
0: Trooper clear.

0: Please proceed to call for a peace disturbance at 404 Huntsville Avenue between two males. They were arguing in the house. Harpy stated that the other male took a hammer to his keys so he could not leave in his vehicle. The male that took the hammer to the key took off from the house in a Silver Ford Fusion going southwest towards Highway 24, unknown direction of travel from there.
1: Receiving route.

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0: Unit 203, starting mileage 15484, vehicle checks, okay?
1: Copy.

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He did say his name was John Blair. The other party is going to be a Jacob Thompson. He did leave the residence in a silver Ford Fusion, unknown 28.

0: Go ahead.
1: First, we last with Thompson, Tom Henry, Ocean Mary, Paul Sam, Ocean Nora. First of Jacob, common spelling, Mills E. Edward. 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

0: going.
1: Your first subject's a 97J1. He is listed on DTF as well. He's going to be valid, negative 99.
0: 10-5, one more remaining.
1: Five.
0: Class of Blair, Boy Lincoln, Adam, Ida Robert, first of John, common spelling. 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

0: Your second subject is valid negative 99. 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
1: I believe those are going to be our two subjects from this call.

0: good.
1: I mean, Nora John 3, X-ray to Lincoln. Nora John 3, X-ray to Lincoln. That comes back on 2011 silver port fusion to your take of Pacific.

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0: What? 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
1: 1459.
0: 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It was covered in mud. Do you know where 743's subject took off running last night?

0: Dick's, just outside Durham on 252nd Avenue. Lewis County's got a car en route on that Route C. I'll head that way.
1: 10-4. Should we be clear?

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1: 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We know.
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0: Tenfold.
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1: Copy.

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0: I'm on Logan Street at Gratz Brown. Have Missouri G George and Mary 1 in Nora 3 T Tom on a white Hyundai passenger car.

0: We have a suicidal male subject walking on Franklin Street, Haygood Street. He is on the phone with Rochelle right now.
1: Hello.
0: 6, he stated he has taken medication as well.
1: Nice, focus 743, we can all disregard tonight.
2: 10, true, be clear.
1: So
0: his name is going to be James. Attempting to get a last name now.

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0: pit bull chained to a pole in Vandalia?
1: Negative.
0: Christy, there's a pit bull that's chained to a pole outside of 408 West Walsh Boulevard. 867 is who came up on it, it looks like, from last night. They attempted to make contact with code enforcement. He thought that the dog got out during the fireworks. But went in the area, attempted to locate its owner. Was unable to find one. He just left it attached to the pole, said it seemed scared but was friendly and that he would check in on it periodically. We did just receive a call advising it's still there.
1: Receive on it.

0: Control 693, payment number. It should be in your email, but I can give it to you over the phone if you'd like, or the radio.
1: Go ahead.
0: 660-728-2184. 660-728-2184. His name is John. He wants to talk to someone about the arrest of his stepson.
1: Copy. I'll give him a call shortly.

0: and I'll be out on Mark Twain Lake boat patrol. I put it at the South Fork program.
1: Simple. Turn
2: clear. 1154, May 1041, just say.
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1: Good.
0: It's going to be 501 Oak Terrace, 501 Oak Terrace for residential burglary alarm showing kitchen window. Homeowner said they are not there at the time that it came out. There is a high probability there's somebody at the residence. Say that there's a high probability of a person at the residence that is not the homeowner.

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0: 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State route T and Highway 129. It's going to be a car in the middle of a bean field, unoccupied, gray Ford Escape.
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0: 34 Moberly. Who's the key holder on this for this test?
1: We're going to see if Red's gas station is open. I'll give him a ride up there. If not, then we might end up going to Love's.
0: That's clear.

0: 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They did state they made contact with the key holder, and there's not supposed to be anybody at the residence.
1: Received. Show all units 10-8. The residence is secure.
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1: Ribs is open here. He's going to stay here and try and make arrangements for tow through insurance. He's got the non-emergency number if he needs anything later. Vehicle's secured roadside.

0: Can you create me a 1046 I-70 westbound just east of the 104 rest area? It's a maroon Nissan passenger car. The front left wheel is missing.
1: $1,400, Chester.

0: 1400.
1: Can you try to locate a phone number for the registered owner of that vehicle?

0: Kevin.
1: Good.
0: 247, did we have a wallet found last night?
1: Maybe just a debit card.
0: Copy. Was it owned by a female by chance?
1: I don't remember the name on it.
0: Copy.
1: If you want to get the pedigree, I'll check and come back.

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1: Good.
0: It's going to be State of Missouri customized plate of David Young Edward 410. It's David Young Edward 410.

0: vehicle owner called troop advising he was leaving his vehicle. He was supposed to have somebody planning on picking it up or scheduling a tow today.
1: 10-4, if you could just leave his number in the notes, I will give him a call and just confirm.

0: number that he left, the ending in 8562.
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0: Do we happen to have any contact information for him?
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0: Okay, terrific.

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1: 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A silver Ford Focus off the roadway into a bean field. It is unoccupied.
0: 10-4, can you plot that? I'm not familiar with that.
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0: Cavi, what's their address?
1: We're looking it up. It just shows the highway, no numerics. We'll advise when we have it.
0: Steph, what should we have a contact number for them?

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Attention Troop F officer, special attention, Callaway County, CNI driving, I-70 westbound, 167.2, westbound at the 167.2, 15 minutes ago. A tractor trailer, white cab, blue trailer, company name Amazon, unable to maintain a lane. Authority is Troop F, sir.

0: 315 information only for Columbia. There's a red hay mower, the old US 63, near US 63 and just north of Friendship Church Road. It's a red hay mower with a flat tire off the road, but on the shoulder. They'll be removing it tomorrow.
1: 10-4.
0: Drew Bessler.

0: 168.
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1: 165, go ahead.
0: US 63 northbound, just south of 2710. Iowa J1, John Boy Sam, 427. John Boy Sam, 427, Iowa.

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0: I'm on US 24, about 3 miles west of Madison, have Missouri, Denora H Henry 3, R Robert 6, Z Zebra, on a gray Mitsubishi passenger car.

0: Go ahead.
1: 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That was on a 21 Mitsubishi expiring July of 27, negative 99.

0: We're having some mules issues. There's a correction. Your J1 expires May of 27, negative 99.
1: Devil.
0: Ruby clear.

Special attention, Cole County, Sinai driving, Route C Charles eastbound from Route AA Adam. Route C Charles eastbound from Route AA Adam. The teal Subaru all over the roadway. 5 minutes ago, authority is Jefferson City Police Department, Chicago.

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1: The Highway 157 at Campground 2 with Missouri, Lincoln 7, Lincoln 0, Adam on a blue Hyundai.

0: Stripers is en route. They have under 30-minute ETA.
1: 10-4. They don't need anything for now from me, so I'll be 10-8. And if they need anything, I'll come back out for traffic control.
0: Sure, that's clear.

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maybe 1,000 Hill State Park, Highway 157, Big Loop Trail. Going to be with Kansas 3511, Adam, Frank, John. It's going to be on a gray Honda, or a Toyota RAV4.

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0: McCormick in 1028 J1 J2 Missouri. I'm on 63 north of Illinois Street.
1: Hello, 54.
0: Registration Missouri, Victor David 9, Edward 8, Edward. Victor David 9, Edward 8, Edward. And then Missouri DL by number. Edward 026 145 015.
1: Portion back.

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0: Would you be able to call A1 Towing out of Mexico and see if they are available for vehicle lockout?
1: Copy. 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
2: Can you check on Alyssa Sickler and Dustin Jackson, please? They should be in our system.
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1: Just for information, I've got two vehicles on my current stop. The rear one's a silver Kia EV6, Illinois registration. F Frank XX Ray 53833. The lead vehicle's a black van. J1's unknown at this time.

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0: 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It's going to be on a white SUV.
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0: silver, either a Dodge or Chrysler SUV, weaving shoulder to shoulder, using turn signals erratically. RP is behind it in a 2020 white Honda Tucson. 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
0: Registration Missouri, Edward Lincoln 8, Nora 7 Charles. Edward Lincoln 8, Nora 7 Charles. White female, Missouri, last name. Ebert, Edward Boy, Edward Robert Tom, E-B-E-R-T, first name Jennifer, J-E-N-N-I-F-E-R, initial J. John, date of birth, 10-26-1984, white female, Missouri.

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0: Copy. We just received a 911 call off the Kitty Trail near Kenny Road 465. We weren't able to get contact with anybody.
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1: 54 eastbound, just west of Heritage Highway.
0: 644, traffic clear.

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1: Yeah, Missouri and Alb. Yeah, with Nora Lincoln 6. Charles 6, David. Nora Lincoln 6. Charles 6, David. Missouri.
0: Copy, semi.
1: Seven 12 to 580.
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1: Can you go into my traffic stop, please?
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0: US 63 southbound at Ken Road 1330. It's a motorcycle.
1: 10-4.
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0: A white Ford F-150 pickup truck with a blue silver boat. 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
0: Wells County, 11431, Highway H, Wells County. It'll be 48.
2: Traffic.
0: It'll be 479. 8-year-old female, constant breathing, complaint of breathing problems. EMS has not requested first responders yet.
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0: Go ahead.
1: 682 pedestrian, I-70 eastbound, 103 mile marker, eastbound at the 103. It's a white male with long hair sitting on a guardrail off the shoulder. This is inside a construction area where the road is narrow.

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1: Probably at 107, route U with 7 Henry Frank, X-ray 77, out of Missouri. Probably on a gray pickup.
0: 10-4, should be first.

0: Sevenfeld, the number one. I have a J1 by Benjamin. You ready?
1: Sevenfeld, go ahead.
0: One, Adam, 8, Henry, William, 5, 8, Paul, 4, 7, 5, 0, 5, 2, 6, 4. He'll be on a Chrysler SUV. Stand by for your vehicle. He'll be on a 2007 Chrysler.
1: I'll be 2007 Chrysler. Stand by for a read back.

0: 3CPD, this is Jefferson City State.
1: Yeah, JCPD, Jefferson State, State 604, I believe, wanted me to pass on the information of the call that he's assisting us on at 8615 Route AA, 8615 Route AA in Russellville. Our caller is on his property in a white Honda CRV. And a Ford pickup pulling a trailer. The subject in that pickup is they are retrieving items that he purchased from our RP in an auction a couple weeks ago, but the time that he was allotted to come pick up the items has expired, and so he has called in a trespassing complaint on the truck and trailer, the plate on the truck is 51 Henry, 18 Charles, 51 Henry, 18 Charles. I tried to call the RP back to get an update, and they're not answering.
0: JCPD, just to confirm, you have officers in route or already there?
1: Yes, we've got two deputies in route, but 604 overheard it and volunteered to assist.
0: True that.

0: You're ready.
1: One, Adam, 8, Henry, William, 5, 8, Paul, 4, 7, Frank, 5, 0, 5, 2, 6, 4.
2: Copy, Henry.

in a silver Porsche unknown registration, high speed 100 plus, reported by a deputy. Authority is Montgomery County. It's your best player.

0: Good.
1: Here again, just like to a Lindsay Hill out of Milan on a 2007 Chrysler vehicle. Looks like it's been firing in May of 27. I'm not seeing any ones or ones on that vehicle.
0: Civil.
1: Oh, 38, making that one clear.

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1: TIU loud and clear. 11:45. 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

0: Mike and I was approached by a camper at Thousand Hills stating that their two 12-year-old kids took off on bikes down the Red Trail at Campground 1. They've been gone for a couple hours and they haven't heard from them. I'll be on foot going down the Red Trail to see if I can locate them.
1: 10-4.

0: You go ahead and tell me back 10-8. 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Failure to maintain length. Also had a driving complaint. I don't know if it was the same as stated or not, but they were coming north from Hero.
1: 911 copy, sir. 11:45, 891 clear.

0: 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I'm going to get with him.
1: Okay. 8619, and I'm available with the drone if he'd like assistance.
2: 10-4, make your Ranger 31, okay?
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0: Hey, I'm going to be out on foot with Ranger 31. We're sending one of the parents to the Michigan Trail trailhead to see if they happen to go across there before we get to them. That way we can cut them off. I'm not sure if there's anybody available that can maybe go over there and just wait and see if they come through there.
1: And for quick clarification, you're wanting somebody to respond to the Michigan trailhead?

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0: On duty state car, Puerto Vecina, got everyone ready? Yeah, I'm South Pine, in Ladonia, heading southbound from Double Peking. Southbound on South Pine from Double Peking. Caller stated there's a black and green vehicle, either a Ford or a Toyota van. Almost rear-ended her. She believes they're just not paying attention. In southbound from Ladonia. Copy, out of pocket, 1206.
1: Six, shouldn't 93, expensive to catch up.

そうね。

0: the driver is last seen heading southbound towards Martinsburg from Basinger. Caller's no longer in front of it.
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1: 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Charles Zebra 9, Edward 3, Adam. It's going to be a white Cadillac SRX.

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0: Give me 157 C Charles 355001. Say again, 157 C Charles 355001. Send me a black email. You can go 3 back in the air.

number 9, Ever 3, Adam checks back to a Fatima Garrett Kai out of Fayette on a 2014 Cadillac Carson 28 Neg. Your driver, same subject, valid Class F rank. 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

0: 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She's also given instructions on what not to do when law enforcement is behind her.
1: Copy. We also have a 911 check.
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0: We received a block hit reference of a missing subject. 10924, Highway 63, Lancaster. It's southbound from Liberty Drive in Schuyler County. Silver Dodge Caravan.
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0: 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Making 1154.
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0: Subject is valid, negative 29. Registration to Stephen Paul on a 2015 GMC Sierra. Expiring 2026, negative 29.
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1: 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I did try to call back twice. The first time went straight to voicemail. The voicemail box was set up. Not set up. The second time, it rang a couple times before it went to voicemail.
0: 10-4. Does it show who the number comes back to?
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3: 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I may have to have you all try. He doesn't like to answer the phone.
0: Appreciate it. Thanks.

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1: 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He stated there's an elderly gentleman intoxicated in his driveway and won't leave.
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0: Hey, well, you can show me 10-8. 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

0: this vehicle is going to be northbound. Also, it's pickup only in Iowa, neighboring counties of Linn County, Iowa. You can disregard.
1: Simple, isn't it?
0: 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Okay.

0: 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Have a good night.
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1: 682 debris, I-70 eastbound, 140. What's that?
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0: where tonight the property issue was resolved.
1: 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Tonight, issue resolved. 76.

0: about a theft of fireworks and would like to report a theft about John Greenwood and like to talk to Dexy.
1: I just tried to call him back. He's not picking up.
0: On right now, would you like me to send him to you?
1: Yes, please.
0: 12:15.

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0: with Shelby County Sheriff's Office. They're inquiring about a Gomez subject that was apparently arrested last night by Highway Patrol and brought here. I don't have any information on this subject. Do you know anything about it?
1: Negative. If you get a callback number, I'll call him back. I'll head up to the sheriff's office and look through jail tracker to see if he's in there.
0: Received 1255.

0: our report says that he was transported to your department. Would he be at Randolph County?
1: Received. We're going to inquire. We're going to check jail tracker. Thank you.
0: Should be clear.

0: 1A. They can say that guys who was arrested last night are here for a DECA, possibly in Randolph.
1: Ten four. I'll double check.

Confirmation 265, to be clear. Attention Chief Officer, special attention, Cooper County, CNI driving I-70 eastbound, 94.6 mile marker. I-70 eastbound, 94.6 mile marker. A black Kia passenger car, unknown, temporary, weaving, following too close, unsafe lane changes. Authority is Troop F, Troop F there.

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0: Registration Missouri, 4 Charles George, X-ray 52. 4 Charles George, X-ray 52. Male white Missouri, last name Campbell. C-A-M-P-B-E-L-L, first name Blake. Male initial W. William, date of birth 12-9-1992. 12-9-92, male white Missouri.

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0: The pot is at 22165, off ring road 9318, off of Sunrise Road. I spoke with Christina Tucker. She stated she accidentally dialed. Before she picked up the line, she was seemed to be scolding somebody about drinking too much. She advised there was no problem. 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
1: McElvey on Visitor Center Road at Long Branch with New Mexico plate, Robert George Boy 374, will be on a silver Toyota Tacoma.
0: Ten four. Trivia, sir.

0: 37, I'm sorry, do you advise you thought they were in a vehicle?
1: The subject advised that she was loading things into a vehicle, so we believe she may be leaving soon.
0: 10-4. I just got off the phone with State Car 277. He's going to be in route as well.

0: Stand by. I have a possible assault that's going to be in progress with J.D. Pfeiffer and Ryan Taylor.
1: Just

0: Go ahead with your traffic.
1: 1025. I've waiting for this assault in progress. Is that on the county?
0: 103579. My caller was all over the place. He advised that J.D. Pfeiffer is on his way out to 1688 County Road 2265, 1688 County Road 2265 to, quote, handle a Ryan Taylor. Caller was extremely distraught and stated we needed law enforcement there immediately.
1: I'm en route. 554, can you head that way as well?
2: 10-3.

Henry County, Chubb clear. Blue SUV, failure to maintain lane. Sheridan County is the one who gave it to us. They advised that their deputy is way out of position, that they wouldn't even be able to get there in time. I told them I would advise you.

0: 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I believe I'm 23.
1: 7-7-13-11, Troop S clear. Attention, Troop F officer, special attention, Callaway County, CNI driving, I-70 westbound, 177, I-70 westbound, 177, a white Chevrolet Silverado, registration 2, H. Henry J. John F. Frank, 3-2, high speed, cutting off motorist, erratic braking, authority of Montgomery County, Troop F clear.

0: Go ahead.
1: Just confirming that address should be 22165 Audrey 9318.
0: That's affirmative.
1: The female I made contact with at the end of the private drive said she wasn't the caller. She was outside loading stuff into a vehicle. I'm not convinced it wasn't her. Otherwise, I haven't located anything.
0: For 6836, did you copy?
2: 10-3. I appreciate your help, sir.
1: I'll probably go back in service unless you guys have further.
2: I'm good with it, sir. I appreciate it.

0: reference a CNI vehicle, CNI white Dodge Dually. CNI white Dodge Dually, that was eastbound 54. Last we knew it was passing Ellis. Likely continuing eastbound 54. Registration on the vehicle is 25 Henry 9 William Charles. 25 Henry 9 William Charles. Comes back to a Ram to a subject out of St. Peter's. Vehicle is driving over 90 miles an hour in the 65 mile an hour zone. CNI swerving. It did kick up some rocks and broke our caller's windshield. We'll have somebody contact our caller. CNI white Dodge Dually.
1: Jefferson City, can you give us the name and number of your caller?
0: Repeat that.
1: Who was your caller?
0: Her name is Abby. And I'm having an officer call her here in just a moment, but her phone number is 573-230-7754-230-7754.
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0: On US 24, just east of Clifton Hill with Missouri, G. George D. David, 20 K. King on a silver Buick Pastor car.

Jefferson City Police Department's requesting assistance looking for a white Dodge dual-wheel truck, white Dodge dual-wheel truck, traveling at high speeds, weaving, had rocks thrown up from the roadway and damaging a windshield. Jefferson City is handling a report requesting we watch for the vehicle. US 54 eastbound from Ellis Boulevard. Authority is Jefferson City Police Department. Your best plan.

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0: Okay.
1: We are on a 628 South 5th Street. This is the number 5628 South 5th Street. MRNC is the one who would like the well-being check. They stated that they are trying to get in contact with the parents of a patient for transports, and they have not been able to make contact with them since July 2nd.
2: Seven, you're best clear.

0: 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Appears to be a third party call. There's no threat here, Lieutenant.
1: Copy 579-10-8-1330. If you do want to make contact with the RP, I do have his phone number.
0: Negative, that's okay. Everybody in the house is secure.
1: Copy, thanks.

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1: Megan, the kids have made it safely back to the campground. Myself and Ranger 8 or 10-8.
0: 10-4. Turvey clear.

Louis Tom Adams Young Lincoln Ocean Robert First of William. Common spelling, the initials R. Robert. They were 10-5-1978. 10-5-1978. Be a white male out of Missouri.

0: 7.
1: Good.
0: 167. A couple 1050s now. 1050 J1, I-70 eastbound at the 169. I-70 eastbound 169. A gray Hyundai Sonata and a Chrysler minivan. There was a Jeep that was erratically braking, which apparently caused the crash. And the second is I-70 westbound at the 149. We're still locating details for that one. There's some children in one of the vehicles.
1: 10-4. I'll be en route to the 169.
0: 167, your best plan.

0: I-70 westbound, just west of the 148, westbound west of the 148, a white Chevrolet swerved to avoid another vehicle and struck a pillar there, blocking one lane.
1: 10-4.
2: Information for that subject.

0: I'm westbound from the 150. I'll deal with whichever one I come across first.
1: Yeah, I believe they're the same crash. One was confused on their current location. So it should be I-70 westbound, 149, a white Chevrolet Traverse. It's blocking the right lane. It's occupied by 2 adults and 5 juveniles. They're declining any injury.
0: All right, 10-4. Now I'm coming up to the backup now. It looks like both lanes are at dead stop at about the 149.8.

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1: Registration, Missouri, Tom John 8, Robert 8, Nora. Tom John 8, Robert 8, Nora. White female, Missouri, last name Dial. David Ida, Adam Lincoln, first name Aaron, E-R-I-N, initial N, Nora. 329-1994. 329-94, white female, Missouri.

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1: 168-1342, two paths clear. 10-4, two paths clear.

I just drove by the crash westbound. They're on the inside median for some reason. It looks like they're all drivable. Can you call them, have them meet me at 170?

from Sunrise Cemetery, Missouri 19 northbound from Sunrise Cemetery, a silver Ford F-150, silver Ford F-150 with its hazard lights on, high speed, authorities, Montgomery County, Chipotle.

Officer, special attention, Boone County, Sena driving. US 63 southbound from Deer Park. US 63 southbound from Deer Park. A Tanner White Mercury passenger car. Tanner White Mercury passenger car. Partial registration are Robert and Mary 3. White male driver, 30 to 40. Brown hair, high speed, 100 plus. Authority is Columbia Joint Communications. Your best clear.

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1: Be westbound 36, Pershing Bottoms with a black Mitsubishi. It's an SUV, Iowa tag, Queen Union Mary 280.

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1: Tow is on scene.
0: 168, we'll set a second report of a white sport utility in the passing lane of the 148. We would think it's the same call you're on, but different lane. Just information.
1: Okay. I'm also in the back of Callaway. Deputies are out with the vehicle that's needing jumps, but they're working on getting that taken care of.

Last name Arnett, A-R-N-E-T-T, first is Corey, C-O-R-Y. He has three middle names. First one is L. Lincoln. 02-0706, male, black, Iowa.

0: 167.
1: 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You can have Schreiber slow down.

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1: Maybe we can have him head this way when possible, or possibly give me a 21.
0: Copy. Probably 247. You copy 256 traffic.
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0: I'm on Route C Charles, just south of Route F Frank, have Missouri, dealer plate, D David 8494. It's on a black GMC SUV.
1: Just trying to be clear.

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0: Okay.
1: Can you respond to 1361 Highway T as in Tom? Made contact with a Christina Storla. She stated that they went down their property and noticed their fence was destroyed. She believes it was the neighbor whom they have a ex parte against.

0: ending eastbound at the 181.6 mile marker. There are three vehicles off the roadway, a white Ford SUV and two other vehicles. It was called in by a passerby.
1: 10-4.
0: It's about there.

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2: Stop the state park entrance. We'll come to state park with a gray Jeep SUV. It'll be Missouri E. Edward G. George 7 S. Sam 6 B. Boy.

Attention Trooper Officer, Special Attention Cooper County. CNI driving, possible 1055. I-70 eastbound from the 104, I-70 eastbound 104 mile marker 5 minutes ago. A white 2024 Buick Envista, white 2024 Buick Envista, occupied by three subjects, two black males, one black female. Female appeared 1055, pouring alcohol into a tumbler at the Quick Trip in Boonville. The Missouri registration, people 1, G. George, J. John, A. Adam, and Mary. The authority is Cooper County, Chester.

0: 165.
1: I have a comment to this, 1046, once you receive them tonight.
0: 10-4.
2: Ranger 17, making MLS 2.
0: Ranger 17, 4-6.
2: 10-4, 10-8.
0: 10-4, 2 to clear.

0: 499, go ahead.
1: Eastbound 36 at East Yellow Creek. Correction, West Yellow Creek. It's a blue Volkswagen SUV. Illinois tag, Edward Boy, 94951. Correction, that's Frank Boy, 94951.

0: 277 off, go.
1: 2 cop, beam me, comms traffic.
0: Ten three is at 61 Ocean Wave.
1: 10-3.
0: Ten four JM though.

0: Hey, Cummins, Megan.
1: Make me have a two-vehicle accident, 61 and Ocean Wave in Ross County, 61 and Ocean Wave. Two vehicles. We have spoken to one party. We have not spoken to the other. Well, fire and EMS around. We have two deputies in route.
0: 10-4, 270 is in route.
1: Proceed.
0: Marion County, go ahead.
2: Do you have a trooper looking at this? My deputy was a domestic.
0: Two seventies en route to the 1050 in Rawls County.
2: 10-4.
0: Should be clear.

0: Charles County advised we can 1025. What's the address of the domestic?
1: 520 Forest Lane, 520 Forest Lane. It's going to be verbal only, no weapons, not physical.
0: 10-4, do we have J2 information on the subjects?
1: Caller's going to be a Nicole Clothing, last name spelling is King, Lincoln, Ocean, Sam, Sam, Ida, Nora, George. Date of birth is 3/18/81. Suspect is going to be a David Mitchell, 1/21/81.
0: 10-4, he's not from South Painable.
1: 10-4, suspect is going to be 1055 as well.
0: 10-4.

0: divorce.
1: Are you ready for this, J2? Her last name is Nasar Barroso. It's N. Nora A. Adams C. Charles E. Edward R. Robert. And the second last name is B. Boy A. Adam Double R. Robert O. Ocean. That's Sam O. Ocean. First name is A. Adam N. Nora E. Union A. Adam R. Robert. Middle name is Enrique. It starts with an E. Edward. His date of birth is 6/10/98. Be a male, Hispanic, and it's Puebla, Mexico. That's Paul Union Edward, boy, Lincoln Adam.

0: towards the pasture, I believe east of the residence. 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
1: Sent for, I'm almost on scene.
2: 10-4. We have charged someone subject.
0: Negative. Deputies, not on scene yet.

0: charges. To be clear. To port 1428, to be clear.
1: Thank you, sir. We copied 2 minutes out.
0: To be clear.
2: Megan, I'll be on visitor center row with a black Dodge Durango pulling a boat. The boat registration is 03 and Mary 1 Bipal Wayang.

charge of speed, 90, passing them sped up, and he's currently driving in the middle of the roadway, right near our hill, approaching the top of the hill.

0: 583.
1: Just information. Everything's secure. 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
0: 10-4, 270, okay?
2: To 3, might get this one more response.
0: Can 270 slow his response?
1: 10-3.
0: Copy.
2: 10-3.
0: Should be clear.
3: Conservation 357, Megan, 1042.
0: Conservation 357, 1431. Should be clear.
3: 499, Megan, 10-8.
0: 10-4. Should be clear.

0: 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Respond at 1031-1031, County Road 433. We had an open 911. You could hear, sounded like children's voices in the background. No one would pick up the phone or talk to us.
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0: The eastbound 36, the duck in bottoms of the pickup and camper trailer. It looks like they might have blown a tire. Georgia trailer, Tom Young, 65, Young 97. T Tom Y Young, 65, Y Young 97, Georgia.

0: 450.
1: 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Can you create a CFS for me, please?
0: Your number is 260-281-921.
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0: then this year and went 10-15 for 10-55. He states he doesn't have a license or any paperwork on him.
1: Read back Nicholas Matthew Wright, valid class F rank. Expires 2027, Owensville. Had no traffic history. Mars shows one without financial responsibility. And speed 6 to 10 over by 1400.
0: 10-4.
1: Further, we also have a PNP for stealing firearms or explosives.
0: Ten four.
1: Mr. Beckler.
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0: They didn't have a flat. He stopped for the restroom on 10-8. They're back on the road.
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0: 644.
1: Fifty westbound, near Route J, John. Tire green roadway, clearing it out.
0: Forge path clear.

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1: 1280, 1445, 1154, go ahead.
0: Oklahoma registration, Queen Edward Boy, 829. Queen Edward Boy, 829. And white female, Oklahoma, last name Pruitt, P-R-U-I-T-T, first name, J-C, John, Adam, Sam, Edward, Young, J-A-S-E-Y, initial A, Adam. Date of birth, 10-9-2004, 10-9-04, white female.

911 open line, report of a phone being involved in a severe crash. However, it was plotting on the Mark Twain Lake, and there was no more conversation in the background. I couldn't get anybody to respond to me. I attempted to recontact several times with negative results. Callback number 636-849-0066, repeating 636-849-0066. They were plotting in the area. Stand by just a moment. I'll give you the exact location.

0: Myself and a deputy drove through the area. 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
2: 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Have 29 subject when you're ready.
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2: Yeah, 10-3, I'm on a boat stop. I tried to create one.

0: Aldrin County deputies on duty, state car report of a possible intoxicated driver. When ready.
1: Good.
0: Yeah, I'm 54 eastbound from A. Adam. 54 eastbound from Highway A. Adam. The caller stated he believes he's behind an intoxicated driver, but the vehicle's failing to maintain lane, having jerky movements, slow reaction times. It's a white GMC Terrain, Iowa plate, call Henry Tom 076. The caller advised that he was an off-duty officer.
1: Can you also notify the Missouri State Highway Patrol?

0: you also notify the Missouri State Highway Patrol.
1: Correct.
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1: 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Did you copy traffic? 1395, troop F clear.

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Lake Missouri 5 northbound near Route F Frank, a silver Toyota RAV4 Missouri G George J-John 6 E Effort 1 W William, a silver Toyota RAV4 Missouri G George J-John 6 E Edward 1 W William. Vehicle was making bad passes on a hill and almost struck a motorcycle head on. Information Cooper County Troop F clear.

0: star one from Owens towing Bell for passenger car. 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
1: Ten three one seven five, troop up clear.

on US 54, Audrain County, Siena driving US 54 eastbound from Missouri Route A, Adam. Highway 54 eastbound from Missouri Route A, Adam, a white GMC Terrain, Iowa plate, P. Paul H. Henry, TCOM 076, a white GMC Terrain, Iowa plate, P. Paul H. Henry, TCOM 076. Vehicle is unable to maintain lane, has slow reactions. As of 4 minutes ago, information, Cooper County, Troop F. Clear.

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0: I'll be out on a stop out of Finger Lakes State Park at the Shower House, L Lincoln in North 6, T-Tom 2A Adam, 228J2 when ready.

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0: 10-3. Lincoln and North 6, TCOM 2-8 Adam is registered to Janice Roberts out of Brookline, expiring 2027 I-2013 Ford passenger car, negative 1029. 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
1: Last name, I'm going to be spelling O Ocean, L Lincoln, I Ida, V Victor, E Edward, R Robert. First name, Jessica, J John, E Edward, double S Sam, I Ida, C Charles, A Adam. Middle initial, S Sam, date of birth, 1997, 1201, white female, out of Missouri. Next is going to be last name, Robert, R Robert, O Ocean, B Boy, E Edward, R Robert, T Tom, S Sam. First name, Zachary, Z Zebra, A Adam, C Charles, H Henry, A Adam, R Robert, Y Young. Middle initial, D David. Date of birth, 1998, 1204, white male, out of Missouri.

0: Then a deputy checked the area from the highway and didn't see anything out of order.
1: 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I'll be 10-8 unless we get anything else.
0: Be clear, 1500.
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2: Breaking Kilo, know that I've got the individual here. 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
1: Ranger 43, the last four of your CFS is 3854. Repeating 3854.
2: Ten four.
1: Ranger 43, troop up, clear.

0: Oh, what's going on? What's wrong with him?
1: We disconnected the lab. Team was just north of Scott's Corner. That was about 6 minutes, I guess.
0: 10-4, going too far with now.
1: Appreciate it.

0: 132, stranded motorist, I-70 westbound at the 148-mile marker, I-70 westbound at the 148-mile marker. A white SUV was reported stalled in the left lane at 1346.
1: Okay, that's either my crash from earlier or the vehicle that Callaway jumped. I'm not sure which, but there's nothing there now.
0: 132, true, Buster.

0: If NECOM isn't aware, can you please notify them?
1: 10-4, should be clear.
2: Bay 3 at 270's traffic, they have that subject in custody.

0: Okay, I'm just now getting a basing, or that's going to be too far behind.
1: Proceed. You did also advise that it has brake lights out.
0: I'm sorry, can you re-advise?
1: The reporting party also advised the vehicle has a brake light that's out.
0: And forward, thanks. Are you still following it?
1: Negative.
0: Show me in the area if you haven't already.
1: Perfect.

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0: 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I'll be concaning at Roswell Street.
1: Copy 550 traffic, Concan, Roswell, 15th.

0: run between Jonesburg and High Hill. 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
1: Traffic.
2: 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They said they didn't need anything. 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

0: Jefferson City, 1245. Your previous traffic was broken. It was incomprehensible.
1: Edward, Sam, Christopher, Aaron, Adam, Robert, Ocean, Nora, Menosha, William, date of birth 1964, 0521, again 1964, 0521, deal, white male, Missouri.

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0: Roger, I've traveled Stationer's Corner and the Highway B-Boy that goes north. I've traveled B-Boy to the county line. Overall, no locate. I'll be clear.
1: Thank you.

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0: 10-8 warning, 15-19.

0: make out behind a traffic stop in the Marina parking lot, Palm Branch. Reserve plate, Edward Nora 3, Mary 2, X-ray. I have a J2, possible 991 ready.
1: Go ahead.

I'm making this going to be out of Missouri, white male. Last name Swackard, Sam, William, Ida, Charles, King, Adam, Robert, David. First name Caleb, King, Adam, Lincoln, Edward, Boy. Middle initial L is Lincoln. My date of birth is 1/19 of 05.

0: Charges was for no seatbelts, extradite with local city limits only, and a second charge of adjoining counties only for a moving traffic violation.
1: Megan, can you confirm on that second one?
2: 10-4, should be clear.

JARVIS, first name Scott, SCOTT, my initial A Adam, date of birth 6/25/74, 6/25/1974, Mill White Island.

0: be for 1091 D. David.
1: Yeah, you're
0: valid, Illinois. Or correction, valid, Iowa. -1029.
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0: 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It's going to be Charles Boy 9, Nora 7, Sam, out of Missouri. It's going to be on a blue Nissan SUV.
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0: Go ahead, Megan.
1: 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Also have a court date of July 27th at 10:30.
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2: 10-4, should be clear.

0: the traffic stop 36 West at Honeywell. Is this eastbound or westbound? Then she needs him to expedite.
1: He appears to be on the eastbound side. He's not answering status checks.
0: 10-4, we'll expedite.
1: Okay, can stay clear.

681. I think I'll be out with a 1046 in the National Guard Army parking lot. It's a red Pontiac Vibe. It has a Missouri J1, J John, C Charles 3, C Charles 2A, Adam again, John Charles 3, Charles 2, Adam.

car following I-70 Callaway County CNI driving I-70 westbound from the 156 I-70 westbound from the 156 mile marker. A red Cobra with no plates. A red Cobra with no plates as of 4 minutes ago. Vehicle was weaving, speeding. Information troop after Buffler.

0: S1A, can you please respond to Shell Fastlane in Paris for a 38-year-old male, altered mental status? RP is the mother. She is scared for his well-being.
1: 10-4, I'll be in route. Is he having suicidal tendencies or any weapons or anything?
0: Unknown at this time. No weapons are known of. Partner is still online with the caller.
1: 10-4.

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1: Wanting information only. The 38-year-old male has a history of mental illness. He will be outside talking to himself. He is not suicidal and does not have has not stated suicidal thoughts. Great, station 44.

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1: Help desk said that some of the troops are experiencing delays or just problems making calls through Tyler. Is everything working for you right now?
0: 10-3.
1: 10-4, no further. Should be clear.
0: Sure. And a J1, have you seen both of them?

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1: Warning, 6-7, just information. Reporting party is going to be the mother. She was staying inside the gas station. Her name is going to be Judy Elsie. Just information.
0: Copy.

621, Troop F clear. 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
0: 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Excuse me, it's Mary Adam, Henry Robert, first name Matthew, common spelling, initial J. John, date of birth 7/31/87, male, white, Missouri.

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0: 960, your J2 comes back expired in 2024 to a Matthew Jonathan Marr from Columbia. Negative 99.
1: Yeah, poor thinking. 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

client from Boone County. The white truck with a flatbed, with a flatbed trailer, was last seen on Highway 22, exit northbound on a 63, failing to maintain lanes. There is no 28 information. He just got off 22 Highway on a 63 northbound. White truck pulling a white flatbed. I'm at 56.

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0: 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He should be in the system.

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2: 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He's going to be valid 90 minutes.

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0: I've been showing errors on Tyler Tech. I'm not able to put myself 10-8. 10-8.
1: 10-4, should be clear.

0: Grenade Central 2, Jefferson City State, Region of Iowa.
1: Yes, Grenade Central, this is Jefferson City State.
0: Jefferson City State, do you have a trooper able to assist our deputy on scene? It's turning into a domestic at 203 North Victor Street. Large group of people.

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1: South Lake Jamaica.
0: I have a 1046J3, northbound 63, just south of Axtell. Truck blocking the intersection.
1: In route.
0: Truck be clear.

0: 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Thank you. County 911.
1: 911 to Shelby County, go ahead.
0: Mickey 911. We just got a call at 158 Shelby 512 in Macon. Female caller advised that male caller just shot himself. We are not able to transfer that call over to you.
1: Making that one copy, Shelby County. He stated that it's going to be 158 Shelby 512.
0: Making 911 this regard, that is Shelby County.
1: Making 911 copies.

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0: County on Region B.
1: Make it say, go ahead.
0: Making that one, we're trying to contact Shelby County.
2: Macon, this is Shelby, go ahead.
0: Shelby County, do you need law enforcement assistance from Macon County at 158 Shelby 512?
2: Macon, we have a deputy en route. I can request this, if you'd like this additional assistance.
0: Now one copies.

0: 58 Shelby 512.
1: 10-3, that is correct. Our deputy did request further assistance from y'all's deputies if they could respond. Individual be located behind the house. The firearm is still with the individual at this time.
0: 9-1 copy. We'll notify law enforcement and have them respond.
2: I'll be responding shortly.
0: Repeat 16, how did you?

0: Go ahead, this is Shelby.
1: Shelby County 257 is en route. Do you have an injury status?
0: Megan State, this is a self-inflicted gunshot wound to the head. All facial features are gone. They said the patient is breathing, but neither are willing to do CPR due to the extremities of the damage to the upper body.
1: 10-4, should be clear.

0: 7, turn on 151 now. Go ahead.
1: That's clear. Significant injuries to his face. Unsure on the weapon still.
0: 10-4, he's behind the residence, correct?
1: Heard that from Shelby County.
0: 10-4.
1: Should be clear. 792.
0: Right, Megan, they're no longer in the roadway. I'll be around for fires.
1: 92, 1624, troops, please close.

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1: Received. Just information. Caller stated that this is the third time it's happened. He had previously blocked his the person who was threatening him's number, and they are still threatening him in some other form, threatening to come beat him up.

0: 911, go ahead.
1: Yes, ma'am. Do you have a helicopter en route?
0: Making 911, both lights declined due to weather. At this time, no individual is willing to do CPR due to the damage of the upper extremities. Patient is no longer breathing at this time.
1: Making 911 copy.

0: 1, Cooper County provided the information of it's at the 113-mile mark eastbound. It was a blue Chevrolet Equinox blocking the driving lane. There's airbag deployment. Injuries are unknown.
1: 10-4-6.
0: 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Did you copy traffic?
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0: 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We called back, spoke with Akasha. She stated it was accidental. Everything's okay, no distress heard.
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0: Macon, is there a trooper on scene yet at 458 Shelby 512?
1: Just arriving on scene now.
0: 10-4, can you advise when this scene is secure?
1: 10-3.
0: Shelby County to Macon County.

0: County. This is Macon County.
1: Macon County, our deputy is not on scene yet. Macon County, Trippy is just getting on scene now.
0: Officer, two officers heading that way.
1: 10-4.

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1: 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Well, Megan 792.
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0: 682. The Cooper County deputies are coming from south of the county, and they're wondering if they should still respond or if you need any support on scene.
1: Negative. No more.
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They will need a rollback. Advise them that this driver will likely want it to go to Columbia.

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0: 132, Shredded Motorists. Off I-70 on County Road 1005 in front of the Volunteer Fire Department Station. A white motorhome. The vehicle has a spare tire. They just need a big jack to change it. There's no preference tow if needed to assist.
1: I'm contact economy.
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0: My stranded motorist has a damaged trailer axle. They're working on loading a utility trailer onto another utility trailer to remove it. I'll be blocking traffic.

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0: Right now, I have a tree across the roadway, Highway U and County Road 249. Can you go ahead and contact MoDOT?
1: Have you state route U and 249? You advise state route U as in Union and County Road 249?
0: 10-3, it's going to be across the westbound lane, partially on the other lane. They didn't advise me and 696 will be en route.
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0: 10-4, thank you. I also have the caller information whenever you're ready.
1: Go ahead.
0: Name is first name Mariah, common spelling, last name Zinstra, spelling Z Zebra, E Edward, I Ida, N Nora, S Sam, T Tom, R Robert, A Adam, phone number 507-690-8301.

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3: Juvenile, he's going to be 12 years old. He is on juvenile probation. He was last seen wearing a white t-shirt, gray, black tint shorts. He has a camo hat on that says Brunt, B-R-U-N-T as well. It's going to be Samuel Runyon. They said he went towards Morley Street from Vinsel's.

0: 91.
1: I'm en route to 19578 Arrowhead Trail. 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Issue 7.

0: respond to Whiteman and South Ault. East Whiteman and South Ault. It's going to be two vehicle accidents, non-injury. We have fire en route as well. There is leaking fluid from one of the vehicles.
1: 10-4.
2: Number 23 with the tree in the roadway, it is rather large.
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2: 1372.
0: You show me
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0: Southbound 61 to south of Missouri 168 in Palmyra. It's a black pickup truck with a camper shell. Illinois registration 409-1743, B-Boy Triplet.

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0: Ida Charles, middle initial J as in John, date of birth 1999-1007, 1999-1007, white male in Missouri.
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0: Last name Jones, John, Ocean, Nora, Edward, Sam, first name Harley, Henry, Adam, Robert, Lincoln, Edward, Ida, George, Henry, middle initial J as in John, date of birth 2001-02-28, white female to Missouri.
1: Okay, third.
0: Last name Jones, John, Ocean, Nora, Edward, Sam, first name Edward, Edward, David, William, Adam, Robert, David, middle initial C as in Charles, date of birth 1987-0824, white male to Missouri.
2: Male, white, Iowa, last name D. Long, David Edward Lincoln, Ocean Nora George, first name Dylan, D-I-L-L-O-N, Mountain Peak Boy, date of birth 4/20/94, male, white, Iowa.

0: your air drone subject comes back valid, negative 99. 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
1: Sam, for me, what's the show for his late?

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1: Making Albion Visitor Center Road, Missouri Plate, X-ray Boy 5, King 4 Young. I'll be on a gray Chevy Equinox.

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0: Andrew Beekler.
1: Ranger 47, I can count my last three.
0: Ranger 47, last three, 875, repeating 875.
1: 10-4, I'll be 10-8 for that stop. Also, Macon, on my warrant arrest, can I have the last three for that stop also?
0: Page 47, on the warrant arrest, it was 861, repeating 861.
1: 10-4.
0: Drew Beekler.

0: give me a traffic stop 63 northbound, just north of Flannery Street. I'm going to have an Indiana plate. Tom King 1550, Tomboy. Tom King 1550, Tomboy, Indiana. It's going to be on a truck.
1: Number one copy, 06, standby.

0: the Indiana plate comes back not on file, does it have any other markers on the tag?
1: This truck at the very bottom, then it says 02 on the right-hand corner. And there's a 0628 on the left-hand corner and 26 on the other corner on the top left or top right.
0: Now I'll copy 06.

0: 450.
1: You create a call for 237 and I. We're both going to be out at Indian Creek Marina with a 1046 vessel. I'm going to tow the boat. He's going to give the operator a ride to a close nearby ramp.
0: Can we clear?

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0: It's going to be a white male. Or Hispanic male, last name of Mendoza, Mary Edward Nora, David Ocean, Zebra Adam. Second name is going to be Gomez, George Ocean, Mary Edward Zebra. First name of Jorge, John Ocean, Robert George Edward. Middle name of Louise, Lincoln Union, Ida Sam. Date of birth, 1991-01-20. It's going to be a Hispanic male. You might try running him on Indiana.
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0: Nothing comes back.
1: Two oh six nine one nine one one. Can you 10-9 that?
0: I ran the subject through Mexico and Indiana. Nothing comes back on the subject.
1: 10-3. Show me one in custody for no driver's license. He does not have a valid license to the United States.
0: 9-1 copies, one in custody for no driver's license.

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1: The Highway 157, the park office at Thousand Hills, the Missouri, Charles Adam 0, Boy 8, Tom, on a white Chevy Cruze.
0: Should be clear.

0: the Highway 157 to Park Office at Thousand Hills with Missouri Charles Adam Zero Boy 8 Tom on a white Chevy Cruze.
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0: 600 North 18th Street, apartment 2C. 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Subject's attempting to break into his sister-in-law's apartment through the window.
1: Double.
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0: But I'm reference the tent to break in. Do you have a description of the subject?
1: Megan, not at this time. My reporting party advised that the individual that was attempting a break in was Donald Lee, but couldn't give me a description of him due to not being able to see him. He advised that he was not able to see outside at that time. I am getting some updates from my caller advising he does not believe that subject is on scene at this time now. My deputy has checked in at the... My deputy has checked in at that address and not been able to locate anybody at this time. Stand by while I get further.
2: T25, I have a Tanya on the phone. I'm going to speak with you.

0: when you're ready.
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0: 1 George Charles Henry King, 34 King 58, Edward 160657. 1 George Charles Henry King 34 King 58, Edward 160657. Somebody out of Indiana on a Chevy pickup.

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0: The male individual was dropped off at the final boat ramp. He's going to be taking a trailer to pick up the boat.
1: 10-4, should be clear.
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0: Montana.
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0: 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Doesn't look like there's any warrants. Longer warrants.
2: Is for a plate, and what's the expiration date on it, if there is?

respond to. Second building to the southwest, correction, southeast. It's going to be the building in front of the Moberly Nursing and Rehab. It's coming from the back side of the building. The caller wouldn't respond to me on the phone. However, I could hear him quietly arguing with a female that cussed a few times. When attempting to call back, it went straight to voicemail.

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0: We have an animal complaint for Emerson and 24. We got a black German Shepherd we'll be transporting to animal shelter.
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0: Charles Zero Henry. Lincoln Nora Nye Charles Zero Henry. Last name, spelling, Mary Edward Nora Union Edward Young. M-E-N-U-E-Y. First name, Belinda. Boy Edward Lincoln. Ida Nora David Adam. Initial G. George. Date of birth, 2-6-1991. 2-6-91, white female, Missouri.
1: That 1828 is going to be the building right next to it, the very back corner of that building on the right side.
0: Thank you.

Osage Beach, this is Jefferson City State. That hit something and possibly is sinking. There's water in the boat in the 22 to 23 mile marker of the main channel. By land, it'll be Breezy Acres Road. That was Breezy Acres. Affirmative, it's B Boy, R Robert, E Edward, Z Zebra, Y Young. Clear.

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1: Can you have a 5 Monroe County or Monroe City? I just checked a vehicle westbound from Route H Henry at 102. It's a gray Hyundai SUV. I'm not going to try to catch it.

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1: Copy, Jefferson City State Marine Trooper, with one responding. With an extended ETA, we will keep you updated per our fire. Who's responding?
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2: I'll be out right away. 10-4, should be clear.

0: going westbound 36 from Highway H. Henry. It's a gray Hyundai SUV, checked at 102 miles an hour. Trooper's not trying to catch up.
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1: 10-8-4-1, 15-3. 225, would you be able to check the area for fireworks? We received a call for Ronda Court. They're coming from behind that area.

Palm Beach. This is Jefferson City State. Jefferson City State, our fire unit on scene by land has located the pontoon. It does not appear to be sinking, just stalled. They will be approximately 75 yards off a dock at the end of Breezy Acres. They are attempting to find an access point for them.

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0: What's the last four of this event?
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0: However, he caller advised he does not know where he is. This was the address provided by Boone County.
1: 10-4, what's the closest cross street?
0: It's on the closest cross street of 233. When I entered the address into Google Maps, it's plotting in the middle of a field just west of the intersection in the woods. It's showing just east of the Audrain Boone County line off of 214 on the south end of the roadway in the wood line there.

0: He was very difficult to understand. I asked what he needed help with. He stated that he did not know. He advised he was not hurt and he was home alone. I asked him to tell me exactly what happened. He advised he didn't know what happened. And then subject just started crying and now he's disconnected from the line and I have no way to contact him back.
1: Richard.

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1: Union 25 Robert, Missouri.
0: Henry Union 25 Robert. Just a Vicky Ross out of Centralia on a 2010 GMC passenger license 26.

0: Kevin.
1: Can you send EMS to our location? It's going to be a middle-aged white male with mental health changes.
0: Richard, you advised a middle-aged white male with mental health conditions, is that correct?
1: Yes.
0: Richard.

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0: Mary George Young 28.
1: Copy. 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
0: You'll be heading west.
1: Copy. Can you notify Troop or Randolph? 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
0: Sensor.

0: vehicle description is going to be a white Ram with a J1 of 9 Mary George, young 2-8. Complaint of full brake checking and throwing things out of their vehicle at the vehicle behind them.
1: 10-4.

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1: 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Should be clear.
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0: there's a medical for a 61-year-old male at 503 West Morrison for COPD. We have Pagetown Medics.
1: Okay, for no response, what's your question?
0: No response, unless requested, 1849.

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0: Eyes on, I'll be starting east on 24 from the zone office. 165, can you continue this discretion?
1: 10-4, reopen all the information.
0: 10-3.
1: 165, okay.
2: 165, I'm okay.

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1: I just passed that truck matching J1 on 24 eastbound at Monroe Road 986. I'm trying to turn around now. I did not observe anything at that moment.
0: 10-4. County, was the complainant want to sign a complaint or just make your own case?
2: Make your own case.
0: 10-4.
2: Tim out of Paris on a 21 Ram pickup truck showing no wants, associated with a registered sex offender at Thomas Wormington. Make your own case.

0: 704.
1: Monroe County advised that CNI truck is actually eastbound. They've located it at Route C and eastbound 24. I'll keep working that way, but you may tell Moberly they can disregard.

0: 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Medic 131 with Boone County is unavailable. EMS is going to come from base 1.
1: Received. Stand by.

0: Zero. It was doing speed limit. I don't have anything on it.
1: I didn't either. It's been about a mile ahead of me the whole time, not swerving, not speeding. I haven't seen him throw anything. County, you can show us 10-8. I didn't observe anything going on.
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0: No, I had from Everly. Everly Joint Macon State referenced the CNI Highway 24. Our deputies located it eastbound Highway 24 from Madison. They followed the vehicle, observed no violations. They're clear.
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A36, in reference to that check, will be the reporting party advised that it's going to be a male that's picking halfway in and out of his vehicle at 207 East Hickory Street. Unknown if he is awake or if he is breathing. Police, he may be under the influence of some type of narcotics.

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1: 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Just for information, Medic 2 has about a 15-minute ETA.
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0: 10-2-22.
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